Should I sign petitions on free speech? And Iris in Gaza remain as relevant as ever. What should we do?

0: into my pocket, so the money wasn't right, and so I stopped and I was thinking just of what to do.
1: Ladies and gentlemen, I forgot my favorite man sitting over there. His name is
2: Mr. Doubleina, Mr. Bob Doubleina. Mr. Doubleina, Mr. Bob Doubleina. Mr. Doubleina.